Om Shri Sai Ram pranams at the divine lotus feet of our most benevolent Mother Sai. Swami, on this auspicious morning of Ashadi Ekadashi, in your birth centenary year, what better way can there be to celebrate your greatness than by reliving your teachings and putting them into our daily practice? Bhagwan, you taught us that Salokyam, Samipyam, Sarupyam, and Sayujyam are the four ways or stages to achieve Jivan Mukti by expressing our bhakti to our Lord. Swami, we the youth of Maharashtra West 1 and the VES college students of the Mera Bharat Mahan competition under the Youth Awareness Program in Mumbai are gathered here to humbly offer at your lotus feet a musical drama presentation entitled Sai Bhakti Se Jivan Mukti. Here, we take inspiration from characters from our Itihasa who exemplify each of these forms of mukti and similarly celebrate those from your avataric lifetime. Swami, we sincerely pray to you and seek your blessings in our spiritual journey through these four forms of mukti. Jai Sai Ram.

pranams at the lotus feet of our beloved Bhagavan Sri Satya Sai Baba. With his divine blessings, the Bal Vikas children of Maharashtra West 1 proudly present Saptaratnani Maharashtrasya, the seven treasures of Maharashtra. Bhagavan Baba often told us, values never grow old. They simply find new people to live them. Tonight, six curious children carry you across 2,000 years of Maharashtra's history. But this is no ordinary history lesson. This is an exciting treasure hunt. And every treasure leaves behind a clue. Who laid the foundation stone of Maharashtra's first great empire? Who made Sanskrit simple enough for a child to master? Who was ancient Maharashtra's earliest and most remarkable queen? This evening, history walks off the page and onto the stage. Six children, seven remarkable eras, one extraordinary journey through time. And with every era, a timeless ideal rediscovered, relived, still guiding us today. But will they complete their quest? For one treasure still remains hidden, waiting, calling out to be discovered. Could this be the greatest treasure of all? There's only one way to find out. Come, walk with these 200 Bal Vikas children right into the soul of Maharashtra. Jai Sai Ram.

0: क्या कोई उत्तर आज भी है या आशा बस एक बात ही है?
1: This is Maharashtra today, a land once rooted in wisdom, now caught in noise and misunderstanding. A home that should feel safe, now leaves its children confused and restless, and somewhere deep within, they are asking, what went wrong?
2: Why do people fight so much? Everyone has opinions, but nobody has solutions.
3: Why do adults scream about religion instead of simply living it?
4: Why break monuments? Why punish history for today's anger?
5: Why is anger louder than hunger? Why do people notice only when something extreme happens?
6: Why does it feel like kindness is disappearing? Have we forgotten how to care?
7: Swami says, let your heart be a light. But how do we become light when everything feels so dark?
8: But when dharma weakens, the universe responds in ways we least expect.
9: My dear children, you are the very embodiments of love. Your land, Maharashtra, has always risen from darkness. While you worry about the future, pause and look back. Find the 7 lost treasures that once kept dharma alive.
2: 7 treasures? From the past? How do we find them?
10: Where do we find them?
2: What would they look like?
11: What if we don't find them?
2: Of course we will find them if we stay together.

0: This is the Sai Dharma Yantra. It will guide you if your hearts have faith in the Almighty.
1: So, it knows what's in our hearts? Then we have to be honest and work together.
2: Children of Maharashtra, listen. When righteousness fades, the heavens respond.
3: My precious children are suffering. We cannot watch silently.
4: The path forward lies in the past.
5: I, Vigneshwara, shall open the doors of time.
0: Children, your quest begins now. Restore the seven treasures. Restore Dharma.

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A journey through the glorious past of Maharashtra, where courage shaped kingdoms, wisdom guided people, and dharma lived in every action.

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1: There are monks praying.
0: And traders carrying goods.
2: This feels peaceful. No noise, no chaos.
3: Is this the past?
4: I am Simuka Satavahana, founder of Maharashtra's earliest empire. We ruled for over four centuries with our capital at Pratishthana. Though we worshipped Krishna, we welcomed Buddha's path.
5: Buddham Sharanam Gacchami.
4: Different beliefs, one peaceful land.
0: So people didn't fight over religion here?
6: No, they coexisted.
2: That's what we are missing today.
6: Ajanta, Karle, Bhaje. These cave shelter monks, traders, travelers. They built both culture and fostered spirituality.
2: So, Buddha made our kingdom strong?
4: It is the harmony of faiths that made us prosper.
7: I am King Hala, the 17th in the line of Satavahanas. My love for Prakrit, the people's language, helped me connect with them through stories. They call me Kavi Vatsala.
0: I love stories.
7: Stories shape minds.
8: I am Sharva Varman, advisor to King Hala. I created the Katantara Vyakarana, a simplified guide to Sanskrit grammar. What began as my king's wish became a gift from the Deccan to the entire land.
0: You made learning so much easier. You must be a genius.
8: Knowledge must be shared, not hidden.
9: I am Gunadya, the able minister in King Hala's court. I wrote not in Sanskrit or Prakrit, but in a dialect known as Paisachi. I wrote a work quite prolific, the Brihat Katha they call it, a treasure trove of stories that sparks interest in men and speaks of their glory.
0: You wrote in Paisachi? A ghost language?
2: But everyone understood.
0: This sounds like what computer coding would have been back then.
7: Children, remember, literature is a vehicle of truth. It connects people, infuses emotion, and creates energy.
10: Know thus your Sahitya, as it is that Satya that brings only Hita.
4: Take this first treasure. May it remind you, Dharma begins with harmony.

0: Harmony is born when the heart is steady and free from ego. I am the sustainer of this universe, and harmony is what preserves all that is good. When your thoughts, words, and actions are aligned in harmony, dharma stands strong through you. Your mission awaits you. Take your second clue, where fire rituals filled the skies, and a queen carried devotion in her heart.
1: 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This sounds exciting!

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1: These chants feel like they are conveying something deeper.
2: Welcome to the age of the Vakatakas, a dynasty that upheld Sanatana Dharma through devotion, learning and royal grace, while safeguarding the spirit of our civilization against advancing foreign powers.
3: I am Vindhya Shakti, the founder of the mighty Vakataka dynasty. When Dharma trembled after the Satavahanas, we rose to protect the land. From the Vindhya Desha to Vidarbha, we held the Brahmanical roots together. My son, Pravarasena, strengthened this cause further.
1: He sounds so powerful.
4: I am Deva, Prime Minister to King Pravarasena. Our king performed Ashwamedhas and Soma Yajnas, not to display power, but for Loka Kalyan, the welfare of all.
5: So kings prayed for their people and not for themselves?
4: Always. A king's true strength lies in the happiness of his people.
6: I am Prabhavati Gupta, daughter of Chandragupta II, granddaughter of Samudragupta, and queen of the Vakatakas.
1: A queen ruled Maharashtra?
6: Strength does not belong to men or women. It belongs to those who serve with sincerity. These temples stand as symbols of our prosperity.
1: So you instilled true devotion here?
6: Yes, I spread the path of Vishnu Bhakti. Through temples, through faith, through example. At Ramtek, the Kevala Narasimha Temple, the Rudra Narasimha Temple, and the Varaha Temple stand testimony to our devotion.
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1: Dedication is offering every action to the divine. What is done with dedication becomes sacred, and what is sacred lasts forever. When your work becomes worship, I am with you. Here is your third clue. From a single rock, a mountain rose, carved by courage and crowned with skill.
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5: Come on, next journey.

0: mountain carved into a temple?
1: Our sculptors were so skilled.
2: I wonder how long it would have taken to chisel it.
0: This is pure perseverance.
3: Every part feels live with a story.
1: I salute the sculptors of our country for leaving visual knowledge in permanence.
4: I am Danti Durga, founder of the Rashtrakuta Empire from Manyaketa, near Solapur.
2: Solapur? That's where my uncle lives.
3: So this great empire started from places we know today?
4: Yes, greatness often begins in familiar soil. We built a kingdom of strength, courage and vision. We expanded across lands. But more importantly, we protected culture, knowledge and dharma.
5: I am King Amoghavarsha. Through my work, Kaviraja Marga, I guided poets and preserved culture.
1: So, kings wrote poetry too? They didn't just fight, they also created?
5: The pen strengthens what the sword protects.
3: So, strength isn't just physical, it's also knowledge?
5: Absolutely. True strength is always balanced.
6: I am Krishna, a builder of dreams in stone.
0: Oh wow, you mean Lord Krishna?
7: But where's your peacock feather?
2: You don't have your flute?
0: Do you still like to eat butter? I simply love listening to all your stories.
3: Is Balarama also here? Are we in Vrindavan?
1: So, the Dwarka you also ruled in Maharashtra?
6: Oh my. Take a breath, dear children. I am not the Lord of the Universe, but a mere instrument who carries his name. I was ordained to create the glorious Kailasa Temple. One mountain, one dream, one devotion. The Kailasa Stone. Take this treasure and let it remind you, when devotion becomes effort,

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1: 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I bless you with your fourth clue. Where ocean winds mixed cultures, where temples rose in the Konkan sun, where the Jainas enjoyed royal patronage.
2: Ocean winds, mixed cultures, Jains, traders coming from different places?
3: Yes, trade routes, ports.
2: That's where cultures mix. This must be along the Konkan coast.
4: Of course, the Shilahara kingdom.
5: Let's go. We are getting closer to all that treasure.
6: Wow, this place feels so alive. Look at all these people.
7: I'm suddenly getting hungry looking at all this.
6: I feel like I'm in a salad bowl. So much variety around. This is proper khichdi. Everything mixed together.
8: I'd say it's more like bhel puri actually.
6: Whatever it is, at least nobody's throwing it at each other here.
8: Yeah. Imagine if they started fighting over which is better. Salad versus khichdi.
3: Breaking news. Konkan war begins over food choices.
9: I must say, from what I hear, we make a very tasty kingdom. I am Kapardin, Prince of the Shilaharas of North Konkan. Our land connected North and South India through trade and trust. Shri Sthanaka, or Thane as you know it, was our capital.
10: Yes, a place where many flavors came together. And instead of clashing, they made something richer. I am Chittaraja, who brought prosperity by joining cultures, bringing together the Solankis, Palas, Pratiharas and the Choras.
6: So, nobody fought over which flavor was better?
10: No,

0: trying to prove they are right.
1: When people trust each other, differences become strength.
0: Take the conch of coexistence, a reminder that unity is strength, that living together is not difficult. We just need to choose it.
2: We will, and we won't forget this.

0: My children, there are no divisions in God's eyes. Do not say, this is mine, that is yours. Let no religion divide you. Let no difference frighten you. You are all children of the same God. Here is your fifth clue. Where saints sang love and the river Chandrabhaga flowed with devotion.
1: Wait, I have read about this.
2: Chandrabhaga, yes, that's Pandharpur.
1: Yes, my Bal Vikas teacher told us, Vithala, Abhang's devotion.
3: This journey just keeps getting better.
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0: Look at each one of them. They look so happy and content. They seem to have no worries at all. Wonder what is their secret?
1: I am Sant Yaneshwar, born in Paithan, who brought the Gita to Marathi hearts. Our dear Lord Vithoba protects his devotees like a friend. He even made the buffalo chant the Vedas to save me and my faith.
2: You made knowledge reach everyone. The Lord came for you. You are so lucky.
3: I am Namdev, and Vithala is my dearest friend, my Sakha Panduranga.
2: You talk to God like a friend? I think you are luckier.
4: I am Janabai, a simple servant in Namdev's home. Whether I sweep or cook, I see Vithoba in every moment. Every task becomes worship.
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0: 母身。
1: I am Eknath, who was served by the Lord Himself. My Vitthu taught me the value of selfless service.
2: And I am Tukaram, the one who traveled to Vaikuntha along with the Lord. I could just sing for Vithoba all day and forget about the world. Jai Jai Vithala Pandurang.
0: Each of you looks so happy just taking the name of the Lord. Can we ask you to teach us too?
3: Yes, of course, dear children. Let your life itself become devotion. Take this, the Tanpura of devotion.

0: Little ones, remember, bhakti grows when you care, forgive and serve. My children, love all, for when you love, you worship me. You children have made me very happy with your honesty and earnest efforts. You are sure progressing well on your mission. Take your sixth clue, where the lion heart was born, who carried my sister's blessing and built Swarajya.
1: Your sister? You mean Mata Parvati? Mata Parvati is favorite devotee with a lion heart.
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0: God, he looks exactly like what I've seen in my textbooks.
1: The hero of Maharashtra, standing right in front of us.
2: I am Samarth Ramdas, a seeker of strength and a guide to the path of Dharma. Strength is not just of the body, but of the mind and of the spirit. A true warrior is first a disciplined soul, steady in thought, pure in intention, unwavering in faith.
3: So even Shivaji Maharaj had a guru?
0: His strength came from guidance, not just power.
4: That's why his courage feels so pure.
5: Courage without cruelty, strength without pride, victory without hatred. That is true dharma. Stand for your people. Stand for what is right. I hand over this precious sword of courage. The future is for you to save.

0: I brave children, do not fear the darkness of the world. I, Bhavani, stand with every child who stands for truth. As I blessed Shivaji, so I bless each one of you. Rise with courage, defend truth, and let righteousness be your sword. Walk the path of Dharma, and I shall walk beside you. I hand you your seventh clue, where leadership rose again, where wisdom prevailed, guided by Guru and Ganesha.
1: Who came after Shivaji Maharaj? I can't remember.
2: A new leadership guided by a guru.
3: And Ganesha's blessing. That sounds important.
4: Someone who rebuilt after struggle.
3: Wait. I know this from the movie. The Peshwas. Yes, leadership rising again.

0: I am Peshwa Madhav Rao the First, grandson of Baji Rao, restorer of Maratha power after Panipat. When defeat shook our land, we did not lose hope. We rebuilt with courage, discipline, and wisdom. It is not victory alone that defines greatness, but the ability to rise again, stronger, wiser, and united.
1: So even after losing everything, they didn't give up?
2: They rebuilt. That's real strength. And they were guided by sacred wisdom, not just weapons.
3: I am Ganesh Yogendra, a seeker who received the sacred wisdom of the Mudgal Purana. Through Ganesha's grace, wisdom is realized when the mind becomes still and the heart yearns to learn.
4: Yes, this is indeed the land I chose to bless abundantly. A land that has carried many a wise soul. Wisdom means choosing good even when no one is watching, and doing right even when it is hard. Wisdom is God's voice within, speaking through love, truth, and kindness. Here is your seventh key, the golden Modak of

0: We have collected all 7 treasures.
1: We have saved our land.
2: I've had the most fun on this trip. It's been better than any vacation I've been on.
3: We have learned so much. I never knew that Maharashtra had such a rich history.
4: But how do we know the game is done? Nothing seems to change. Where are the gods now?
5: Come on, hurry. Let's put all the 7 treasures together. I'm sure the gods would appear only if we did that.

0: working. We found everything. Didn't we?
1: Harmony, dedication, steadfastness, coexistence, devotion, courage, wisdom. They are all here.
2: Did we miss something?
0: Or did we not understand something properly?
3: We tried so hard. Why isn't anything changing?
2: Is the world still the same? Did we really make no difference at all?